That's a lot. And it lost Cade Horton for the year. Unsure when Justin Steele is going to be making his return. So in a league with the Dodgers, the Brewers, the Braves, the Phillies, I don't think you can afford to walk into the postseason with any weakness. So, no. Yes, the need for starting pitching is absolutely there for the Cubs. Again, Cubs winning tonight over the Yankees 5-2 sets up the rubber match tomorrow afternoon at

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Hit us up, 888-SAY-ESPN, 888-729-3776. Tarek Skubal dealt from the Detroit Tigers to the Los Angeles Dodgers, as, well, pretty much everybody expected.

0: it to happen. Maybe not this early in the trade deadline, but nevertheless, Tarek Skubal is the newest member of the Dodgers. We'll keep it rolling and continue on our NFL Nation coverage and head out west to catch up with the Chargers.
1: 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The Los Angeles Chargers. Well,

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1: 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This time of year, Philadelphia usually revolving around the Eagles training camp. Some guy named LeBron has changed the course of the conversation in the city. So while basketball has taken a larger slice of the pie, the Eagles are

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3: 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Gone! Wilson Contreras.
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1: 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This time of year, Philadelphia usually revolving around the Eagles training camp. Some guy named LeBron has changed the course of the conversation in the city. So while basketball has taken a larger slice of the pie, the Eagles are still getting ready for a pivotal season. After a disappointing season on offense that led to a change in offensive coordinator and a departure of A.J. Brown, how will the Eagles fill that void? Here's reporter Tim McManus on game day.
2: Smith certainly is going to have a bigger workload. And I can tell you that the excitement in the building is very real about how they feel about Smith and his ability to reach new levels in this offense. They feel like he's got more to give as the clear-cut number one wide.

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0: Javonte on the boards with us on Best Week Ever, taking over for the one of the legends, Rachel, who always would have a great music theme. I think we already figured this one out, Gabe. A little Mo Money, Mo Problems. I wouldn't say it's more problems for the Dodgers right now as they get...
1: more problems for everybody else.
0: Derek Skubal is now a member of LA's pitching rotation. We've been breaking that down. Also talking a little bit about the NFL training camp as we get into that today. And so I kind of, you know, anytime that I start up a new series over on Disney Plus or whatever I'm watching, right? It's like we always have the previously on the slash, you know, like kind of get you caught up. Like, do you want the recap? I need the recap, right?
1: Especially going into a new season, right? When you're binging it, you can skip it. But when you're starting the news, it's been a while, Peter, since you've seen the show.
0: It has been a while since we saw the National Football League, right? And so training camp's open, everybody gets fired up, and I love this because, like, you start seeing play-by-play go on your social media feed. You're like,

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0: video is guaranteed to get results. So I'm like, okay, let's do it. So I say it's guaranteed to get results. Like I said, I didn't know it was gonna stand for 20 years. So it got to the point now, every single night, you know, most of the TVs in the locker room, they're on ESPN. And so Tom was able to get, you know, he got on, I don't know how in the world he got on ESPN, because having a spot on ESPN is pretty expensive, but he got in there. And so every single night, this video is coming on. You know, you're in the training room or in the locker room getting dressed to play a game. And here comes this commercial. Hey, and every time that commercial come on, I head out the room. Because the guys, they're going to crush me every single night. And so until this day, everywhere I go, you know, even today, if somebody like, what about that Tom and Maskey video? I'm like, dude, it's everywhere.
1: This guy's a Hall of Famer, Peter.
2: It's unreal.
1: And yet, to a certain portion of baseball fans, he is going to be more famous than playing for the Blue Jays, playing for the Braves, hitting nearly 500 home runs. No, that's the dude from the Tom Emanski video.
2: I mean, it's not a whole heck of a lot of different than there's a lot of a generation that only knows Nolan Ryan for the Robin Ventura fight at the mound. Where Ventura charges the mound, Nolan, like, I don't know, he's like 44 at the time, puts him in a headlock and starts beating him down. And they don't know about what, you know, the 7 no-hitters, the 5,000 strikeouts that Nolan Ryan has. So, always interesting. I mean, there's probably a generation that only knows Mike Tyson from The Hangover.
1: Oh, yeah.
2: And the character he's become, and not how amazing he was as a fighter.
1: Oh, damn. I think you'd rather be known for the Nolan Ryan one, though, right? Because with Fred, you can make fun of that. You're not making fun of Nolan after he beats somebody up. Like, no. If you're making fun of him, you're doing it behind his back.
2: Old man strength from Alvin, Texas. You don't mess with Nolan Ryan. All right. Who had the best and the worst week ever? We recap it all coming up next here. 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
4: Hey, this is Rich Eisen. Coming up on Monday, Thursday Night Football's Andrew Whitworth joins us to talk some ball. 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
5: 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Brad Gilmore here with the legend, the Hall of Famer Booker T, getting ready to break down what happened in Night 1 of SummerSlam. Book, I mean, where should we start? Should we start with Brock and Oba and just talk about

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0: And while I pat myself on the back in this segment, and I said before the season started that Liam Cohen was going to do wonders for that team, and it came to fruition. So I really have no reason to doubt that they're not going to improve in the physicality department. They don't have Travis Achane anymore in the backfield, but I think that's going to be a facet to watch. How do the roles play out? Because part of being a more physical team, to your point, Mia, is pounding the rock and not putting Trevor Lawrence, as good as he was last season, in a position where he's got to air it out religiously. But they're in a division where there is no juggernaut. The Texans fell back. Tennessee is a slightly emerging team. Daniel Jones is coming back from a serious injury. The pathway for them to repeat is not crazy. I very much like their chances, especially with Trevor more comfortable within this offense.
1: One more quick note from Jaguars training camp on the subject of getting more physical, Lance. Chris Rodriguez, who the Jaguars signed from the Washington Commanders after his tender was not picked up, he finally debuted in team periods today after an injury on the first day of the offseason program kept him out of practice throughout the course of the offseason program. He is expected to be that thumper in the run game to complement Bashal too, who is expected to be their 1A, 1B, and of course, LaQuint Allen, already one of the best third down backs as a second year player. The Jaguars, a known commodity in the NFL. Coming up, flying under the radar? That's next on Game Day on ESPN Radio and the ESPN app.
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0: fellow citizens have died from drug overdoses, as deadly drugs like fentanyl have flooded into our cities and towns, falling into the hands of our children, siblings, parents, friends, and neighbors, and leaving devastation in their wake.
1: The fentanyl arrives in two primary ways. One comes directly from China to individuals who press it into pills in this country. But there is also a tremendous shipment to Mexico that is then shipped across the border.
0: Louis Shelley is a U.S. National Science Foundation-supported researcher whose group has joined the extraordinary efforts of federal, state, and local law enforcement officers on the front lines of 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
1: And with a small team, within 2 months, we started disrupting these supply chains because it worked according to this pattern that had already been identified in human trafficking research.
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0: minutes, the Houston Texans have signed their former number one overall pick, Jadeveon Clowney, to a contract for the 2026 season. The exact terms of that deal are unknown, according to our Adam Schefter, NFL Network's Ian Rappaport. We will keep you posted on the very latest. But again, Clowney back to the Houston Texans. Does that make the Texans one of Lance Meadows' surprise teams for 2026?
1: 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From the top five NFL stadiums.
2: Pack your coat. We're going to Buffalo. Bills Mafia. Come on. What more do I need to say?
3: SoFi Stadium, man. That one takes the cake for me.
1: To the top five defenses.
4: I have the Houston Texans as my number one defense.
5: The Houston Texans. Locked and loaded.
6: The Houston Texans defense. That thing is a monster.
7: They don't want to hit you. They want to embarrass you.

0: NSC Titans, people, okay? Brian Daboll comes over as the offensive coordinator. He is a much better play caller than a head coach. He showed that in Buffalo. Then you have Robert Saleh, who I know is the head coach, but is still a great defensive mind. I think they are going to create the dynamic duo. Cam Ward, he's got playmakers. Brian Daboll pretty much brought half the Giants roster with him, okay? They know what he's going to run, and I think Saleh is going to get the most out of this Tennessee defense. They've got to get through the Colts. They've got to get through the Jaguars. They've got to get through, we're talking about the Texans, who have been a roller coaster since year one with C.J. Stroud. Mark my words, Tennessee is making the playoffs in 2026.
1: Don't worry, Jags and Texans fans, he didn't say that they are winning the AFC South.
0: That's right. I'm glad you picked up on that.
1: Just making the postseason. And so, to recap, Lance's 5-1 NFL rank'em top five surprise teams: the Dolphins, the Saints, the Commanders, the Vikings, and the Titans. Well done, sir. I especially am impressed by how brave you were to pick the Miami Dolphins, because, spoiler alert, we'll run through my top five surprise teams here in just a bit, and I was not as brave as Lance Meadow here on Game Day on ESPN Radio, the all-new ESPN app. Coming up, we're on to Cincinnati, folks. 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
2: 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As we approach the MLB trade deadline, I'll give you my top teams that need to make a move if they want to win the World Series. It's Unsportsmanlike, 6 a.m. Eastern, right here on ESPN Radio, ESPN 2, and ESPN U.
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